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5: 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Jack.

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1: 1955 was an important year in America. Elvis was at the top of the charts. Rebel Without a Cause was in theaters. Gunsmoke was on TV. Ike was in the White House. A gallon of gas was 23 cents. And Disneyland opened its doors. And in Kalamazoo, Michigan, a young businessman named Russ Bartholomew started Bartholomew Heating and Cooling.
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0: Eagle Eye Cherry, 106.5 Jack FM. What's up? It's Pauly in the morning. Jen is off today enjoying a nice long 4th of July weekend, and good for her. I don't blame her. Relax, kind of recharge the battery. Hey, we all need to do it from time to time, right? Good news is she'll be back tomorrow. Looking forward to having her back and catching up with her and finding out just what kind of trouble she got into over her 4th of July weekend. Something tells me she got into something. I don't know exactly what, but something tells me there's a little mischief going on there. So hopefully we'll get the scoop on that tomorrow morning. In the meantime, let's get to Rise and Shine Trivia. You can win a $30 gift card to her Bellies on Stadium Drive and Portage Road. They got all kinds of delicious Italian food. You can grab an adult beverage if you want to wash it all down with. And if you haven't eaten there and you love Italian food, you definitely got to go check it out, all right? I can personally recommend that. So here we go with today's question. Speaking of food, by the way, I want to know, what is the state fruit of New York? All right. What is the state fruit of New York? First correct caller at 373-1065 wins that $30 gift card to her Bellies from 106.5 Jack FM. Good luck and start dialing.
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9: Sunny and beautiful over the next couple of days. Warm and pleasant today with a high temperature up around 87, light wind under 10. Clear to mostly clear tonight, low temperature 64. Back to sunshine for Wednesday. Warm and pleasant with a high temperature up around 88. As we head into Thursday, a little more humidity in the picture, and we'll have partly to mostly cloudy conditions and a chance of some showers and thunderstorms. High temperature 85. I'm Stern to Maine meteorologist Matt Kirkwood, tracking southwest Michigan's weather.

106.5 Jack FM with Paulie in the Morning. Appear to have a little bit of a stumper this morning for Rise and Shine Trivia. Still looking to get a winner. Today's question is, what is the state fruit of New York? And I'll be honest, I wasn't even aware they had state fruits. I'll be totally honest with you. So today we're looking for the state fruit of New York. First person to be able to tell me what that is, 373-1065 wins a $30 gift card to Herbelli's from 106.5 Jack FM. Good luck. Start dialing Kelly Clarkson for you. Thanks for waking up with us. We appreciate it.

0: 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Who am I talking to?
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0: Where are you calling me from this morning, Miranda?
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0: All right, let's see if we can make you a winner. What is the state fruit of New York?

0: Busting a Move with Young MC, 106.5 Jack FM. How you doing? It's Pauly in the morning. Sunny and 85 today. Going to be another nice one. 61 already at 6:37. So older adults who tend to see the bright side of life might be giving their brains a nice little boost as well. Check this out. A new Harvard study followed 9,000 Americans who are 70 or older. They found that people with higher levels of optimism were 15% less likely to get dementia. And that is huge because that's a disease they don't totally understand, and Alzheimer's and what leads to dementia and why certain people get it and why others don't. So I think this is really good. This is really kind of a, hopefully it's a game changer, at least a little bit, because it's something that we all can control within ourselves. So a lot of times with certain medical diagnosis, you know, it's like you're given what you're given and you hope that medicines and treatments can help out. But this is really, the cool thing about this one is it does affect the brain, but since it does affect the brain, we can use our brain in a kind of a positive way to help fight this. So I think that is huge. And the thing about this study is it really didn't even matter about their race, health conditions, or even depression levels. None of that really mattered, okay? So again, people with higher levels of optimism that were 70 or older, 15% less likely to get dementia, and that is mind-blowing now. People are starting to realize that optimism isn't just a personality trait you're born with either. It can actually get stronger through mental exercises and therapy. And having that more positive outlook on life could protect your brain in the long run. So again, food for thought. Just think about it. Obviously, I'm no doctor. I pretend to be one on the radio, but realistically, no. But I do think it is a good overall message. Stay positive no matter what life throws your way, and you're probably going to come out of it a little bit better on the other side. So be positive in life. It's good for your mood, good for your brain too. And there you go. That's my PSA for the month.
1: A confrontation 2 weekends ago between black residents and Kalamazoo public safety officers at a Sunday Funday event at Spring Valley Park dominated the discussion at last night's Kalamazoo City Commission meeting. Party organizers, community leaders, public safety officials have already held a meeting and agreed on ways to avoid a repeat. Officers responded to complaints about loud music. When a small group refused to cooperate, officers cleared the park using the nuisance party ordinance as their justification. Kalamazoo Vice Mayor Drew Duncan called the public safety response revolting. The suspect in several assaults in Kalamazoo has been arrested in Berrien County. Darius Williams was taken into custody yesterday. He's been arraigned on 8 charges, including 5 for assault with intent to murder. He's accused of stabbing 4 people June 30th in Kalamazoo and for another attack in March. Williams and the 4 stabbing victims are all members of the homeless community in Kalamazoo. In the WKZO newsroom, I'm Michael Arney.
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Coming up at 7:05, you can get your hands on tickets for Improv Meets Symphony at the Crawl Space Comedy Theater, downtown Kalamazoo. Big show Friday night, and we will send you there. Right now, taking you back to 1983 with the Queen of Pop herself, Madonna. 106.5 Jack FM.

0: Remember that one from Billy Ocean? I definitely do. It's 106.5 Jack FM. It's Paulie in the Morning, helping you rise and shine from 6 to 9, Monday through Friday. Jen is off today, but the good news is she'll be back tomorrow, and I'm looking forward to catching up with her and finding out how her 4th of July weekend. And I want to know if, you know, those storms we had on Friday impacted her and her plans at all. So we'll get to all that when she comes back mañana. In the meantime, got something pretty cool for you to win right now. Improv Meets Symphony is at the Crawl Space Comedy Theater, downtown Kalamazoo, this Friday night. It's a bunch of really great comedy blended up with the sounds of the Kalamazoo Symphony. So a nice little twofer for you. And, of course, they have a nice fully stocked bar, delicious freshly made pizza as well. So a nice night to kind of get out, switch it up, and always a good time if you get down to the Crawl Space Comedy Theater, downtown Kalamazoo. Improv Meets Symphony, we are going to send you there Friday night. I have a pair of tickets on the line right now. They will go to my first caller at 373-1065, 373-1065. So good luck from 106.5 Jack FM.
1: 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What's going to happen?

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8: Sunny and beautiful over the next couple of days. Warm and pleasant today with a high temperature up around 87, light wind under 10. Clear to mostly clear tonight, low temperature 64. Back to sunshine for Wednesday. Warm and pleasant with a high temperature up around 88. As we head into Thursday, a little more humidity in the picture, and we'll have partly to mostly cloudy conditions and a chance of some showers and thunderstorms. High temperature 85. I'm Stern to Main meteorologist Matt Kirkwood, tracking Southwest Michigan's weather.
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So I just finished a series on Netflix you have got to check out. I mean, even if you're not a Stephen King fan, I think you're going to like this one. Tell you what it is, it's 7:35. Got Black Keys for you on 106.5 Jack FM. Thanks a lot for having us on, and good morning.

0: 106.5 Jack FM. How you doing? It's Pauly in the morning. Nice one today. Lots of sun. 85 for the high. It's 63. It's 7:36. So if you've never heard this show before, you might not know this. I am a huge Stephen King fan. All right. Loved him for decades. Favorite book by far is It. But there are a lot of really good ones. I mean, Needful Things, Misery, Christine, Tommyknockers, The Stand. I mean, I could go on and on and on. Gerald's Game. You know, I could go on and on. But I'm a huge Stephen King fan. Read most of his books, saw pretty much all the movies. And I just finished a limited series on Netflix. It's called 11/22/63. So I'm not sure if you've heard about this or not, but it's basically about the assassination of John F. Kennedy, and it stars James Franco as the lead character. So it's kind of history meets Stephen King is the best way to describe it. Really, really good. A lot of twists and turns. And James Franco basically plays an English teacher, and he has a buddy who owns a diner. And his buddy has cancer and is dying, and he says, look, I need you to do me this favor. You know, it's a dying man's wish. You're my buddy. We've known each other for years. I need you to do me a favor. I need you to go back in time and stop the assassination of John F. Kennedy, because it's going to change the world for the better. It's going to have a huge impact on all kinds of, you know, future events. And this is going to be good for our country and the world. So I need you to go back in time and stop this. And James Franco's kind of looking at him like, what? You want me to go back in time and stop the assassination of JFK? How am I going to do that exactly? Well, again, I'm not going to spoil it, but that's basically what it is. James Franco goes back in time. And when you go back in time, you could spend like 2 years there, but it's like 2 minutes in the current time. So he actually goes back to 1960, and he has to kind of, you know, find out about Lee Harvey Oswald and his connections and this and that. But it's really, really cool. So whether you're a history buff or a Stephen King buff, I really think you're going to like it. I'm not going to give you too much more and spoil anything. I definitely won't spoil the ending, but I will say this. One of the things his friend who's dying tells James Franco is like, look, you got to be careful when you go back in time, because when you mess with the past, it tends to mess back with you. So there's certain things, there's some rules you can't do. And it's not like Back to the Future or anything, you know, it's not like that. Although there is one aspect of it that is similar to Back to the Future, but it is definitely not a comedy for sure. So it's kind of sci-fi, it's kind of history, and Stephen King all mixed in there. So I really, really liked it. My mom and I watched it together, and she's not a huge Stephen King fan, but even she liked this and was like, wow, that was good. I really liked the ending. So, you know, my mom liked it. I think you'll like it as well. So the next time you're streaming or looking for something to binge watch, head over to Netflix and check it out. 11/22/63 with James Franco. There you go. Now you know. You will hear from Sheryl Crow next on 106.5 Jack FM.
1: 4th of July fireworks in Kalamazoo this year contributed to an outbreak of real fires, causing some property damage and toasting a couple of dumpsters. Kalamazoo City Manager Malcolm Hankins says public safety was kept busy all evening. They responded to 8 separate fires. 4 of those were in houses. He says they've already started discussions with staff on policies they can enact to avoid a repeat next July. Now the fires being investigated, they already know that some of them were sparked by fireworks. Battle Creek police have arrested a man for allegedly firing shots at police when they were driving past him on the 4th of July. They were called to a home on Broadway Boulevard between Spaulding Avenue and Kellogg Street around 9:30 p.m. Saturday, responding to a report that he was shooting a gun into the air. He then fired at least 2 shots at the cruiser, but missed. 43-year-old surrendered to police a few minutes later after he had gone back inside the home. Charges against him are pending. In the WKZO newsroom, I'm Michael Arney.
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0: Not only is it a party in the USA, it's also a party right here on 106.5 Jack FM. How you doing? It's Paulie in the morning. Jen is off today, but no worries. She'll be back tomorrow. I can't wait. I'm excited. I haven't seen her since last Thursday. So I kind of want to catch up and find out how her 4th of July went. You know, if those storms impacted her plans at all, because I know it just got crazy all over Southwest Michigan. So she will be back tomorrow to help keep me in check and to make sure that the show doesn't, you know, kind of go off the train tracks, which can easily happen when I'm the one pushing the buttons. I'll be perfectly honest with you. But if you haven't heard this show before, I am a big supporter of the military. Okay. My dad was in the service. My grandparents were in the service. I have aunts and uncles who are in the service, cousins who are still in the service. So we like to honor veterans, past, present, and future. So I saw this story. I thought it was pretty cool. Day after day, a Kalamazoo Navy veteran pays tribute to the country that he loves and that we all love with a saw and a paintbrush. So it's kind of cool, kind of unique. Listen to this. His name's Dave Garrett, and he makes his very own custom wooden flags. And he gave a lot of them away to local businesses last week, right before the 4th of July weekend, which was very cool. So here's what he does. He cuts, sands, and coats each piece of wood into 13 stripes and a rectangle, you know, to make the U.S. flag. Now, he says it keeps him busy after he retired from being a truck driver for 30 years. So to do that for 30 years, yeah, he's definitely due some retirement time. But instead of just sitting in a Barco lounger, what does this guy do? He makes custom wooden flags for Old Glory. And I think that's really, really cool. So here's how this all started, by the way. So he put a few of these pieces in his yard, and then right after that, boom, word of mouth spread and took over. So now he shipped these as far as the Upper Peninsula and all the way down to Houston, Texas. Very impressive. He's also given away a lot of these wooden flags to local VFW chapters. Very cool. As well as restaurants like Antique Kitchen, Angelo's, and Kazupi's as well. So, Dave Garrett, I don't know if you're listening, bro, but if you are, thank you for your service. We appreciate you, and God bless, all right? Up next, I will tell you how the one and only Pamela Anderson was discovered for her big Hollywood break. If you haven't heard it, you're not going to want to go anywhere. It's 106.5 Jack FM with Paulie in the morning.
1: 1955 was an important year in America. Elvis was at the top of the charts. Rebel Without a Cause was in theaters. Gunsmoke was on TV. Ike was in the White House. A gallon of gas was 23 cents. And Disneyland opened its doors. And in Kalamazoo, Michigan, a young businessman named Russ Bartholomew started Bartholomew Heating and Cooling.
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6: Beautiful summer weather for much of this upcoming week. Thursday, we'll have a chance of some showers and thunderstorms. In the meantime, sunny to mostly sunny conditions today. Pleasant high of 87 tonight. Clear to mostly clear sky after a beautiful sunset. Low temperature 64. For Wednesday, it's back to sunshine. Pleasant conditions, high of 88. And Thursday, we'll see a few more clouds. More humidity will build in with a chance of some showers and thunderstorms. High temperature 84. I'm Storm Team A meteorologist Matt Kirkwood tracking southwest Michigan. Michigan's weather.
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cranking out some GNR for you. 106.5 Jack FM. Well, the one and only Pamela Anderson caught her big break after she was caught on the Jumbotron at a Canadian Football League game, of all things, back in 1989. And ever since then, she kind of became like the Marilyn Monroe of the 90s. Yeah, and just led her to Baywatch and all sorts of huge Hollywood opportunities. And that is just crazy when you think about it. I mean, who knew that just going to a football game was going to put her on the map and make her this huge Hollywood star? Yeah. Worked out pretty well for her, I would say. Jim Blossoms, 106.5 Jack FM.

0: 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Art Hop is headed to downtown Kalamazoo this Friday at 8:35. Our own Stephanie Bishop will sit in studio with me and tell you all about it.
1: Look, if you had one shot, one opportunity to seize everything you ever wanted, one moment, did you capture it?

0: Oh, for you, 106.5 Jack FM. How you doing? It's Pauly in the morning, helping you rise and shine from 6 to 9, Monday through Friday. Art Hop is going on in downtown KZU this Friday from 5 to 8. Stephanie Bishop, who I call the Kalamazoo Tina Fey, is going to be down there broadcasting from 4 to 6. It's true, I call you that. And since Jen's off today, I invited her in to just kind of hang out a little bit and let us know what it's all about. So what's going on this Friday with Art Hop in downtown KZU, Stephanie?
1: Well, this particular Art Hop is continuing the 250th anniversary celebration of the country.
0: Nice.
1: Yeah, so celebrating the spirit of innovation, right, and artistry and all of that imagination that this country has developed over the last 250 years. Don't expect, you know, fifes and drums and that kind of a thing. It's
0: right.
1: It's a 2026 version of celebrating the country. But if you are not familiar with Art Hop, you should be. Every other month, the first Friday, this particular Friday is an exception because last Friday would have been the 4th of July weekend.
0: Sure.
1: And everybody's got their own stuff to do. But this Friday from 5 to 8, downtown Kalamazoo and neighborhood surrounding just transform into a walking art gallery. And it's so fun. It's free. There's music. There's entertainment. There's usually like live art installations happening. And it's not just outside. It's inside. So you've got to go around. You've got to discover everything. Go inside where the Arts Council is in the Epic Center. In the West End Gallery, they have Fran Dwight, who is celebrating 50 years of photography work.
0: Wow.
1: Yeah, I know, right? And in the Park Trades, which you drive by all the time, and it's just this warehouse, and you're like, I wonder what's in it. So much cool stuff. It's artist studios. And normally you have to have an appointment to go in, but during Art Hop, you are allowed to just walk through and see all the cool different studios that they have there. There's glass blowing and there's book binding and there's tattoos and belly dancing and poetry, and it's all there, and you can check it out absolutely for free from 5 to 8. But one of my favorite things about what the Arts Council has done is you can go to their website and you can sort through everything by neighborhood, by venue, by artist, and make your own sort of map and figure out where you want to go and what you want to hit up. Like Jericho is in the Edison neighborhood.
0: Okay.
1: It's off the beaten path from downtown, but they have, I think, 20 different artists or something like that.
0: Oh, wow.
1: I know that specifically they have like a Kalamazoo kiln room that's going to be hosting 4 artists. There's a lot of stops.
0: Yeah.
1: It can be overwhelming. So definitely go to the Arts Council's website and make sure that you are getting everything organized so that you don't miss what you want to see.
0: Yeah, it sounds like a whole lot going on. And as you said, the price is right.
1: Yeah, it's absolutely free.
0: So no dinero, and nothing out of pocket, no dead presidents. It's not going to cost you anything.
1: No, and it's great for the whole family.
0: Yes.
1: Get out of the house. Now that we are over that whole heat spell that we had last week, like we can actually start enjoying summer outside.
0: Yes.
1: And that's what downtown Kalamazoo is all about, is supporting the arts. And that's one of the reasons I've stuck around for 14 years. So KalamazooArts.org is the website, and go and check it out. See all the artists that are going to be out and about this Art Hop, and make it, like, put it on your calendar every other month, first Friday of the month. Come on out and support local artists.
0: Yeah, and now let me ask you this real quick, because I am not a cultured individual. I'm kind of rough around the edges.
1: You're a little bit leather, I'm a little bit lace. Take it away.
0: I'm not the most polished or cultured individual. So this is something that could someone like me should probably go to broaden my horizon, to learn about a world that I really don't have a ton of knowledge in. This is something, you know, you should check out whether you're a huge art lover or not, because again, it sounds like it appeals to just about everybody.
1: Well, first of all, we have to stop talking about the arts as if it's this unattainable, inaccessible thing that only the hoity-toity or the perfectly cultured people enjoy. people don't go to the theater anymore in suits and opera glasses and long gloves, right? You come in your jeans and your Chuck Taylors and we're just happy to have you. There's something for everyone, from leather work to bookbinding to candle making and soap making. It's not just see my art. Don't you understand what it is? Yes, I do understand what it is, right?
0: Good. So I don't have to interpret any paintings and I don't have to figure out what the meaning is.
1: Absolutely not. Absolutely not. And
0: thank
1: you know
0: God.
1: What? Art means something different to everybody. And if you find a cool baseball cap that you like that happens to just say, yes, there really is a Kalamazoo and some artist made it, pick it up. That's also art. Take it home.
0: That sounds really, really cool. And you're starting to turn me to this. And I'm picking up on your excitement and your passion for this. And I applaud you for that. And actually, you're getting me fired up about this. Now, you're getting me kind of thinking, okay, so what could I see down there that might totally surprise me? Something I have no prior knowledge of, and I could learn something and just be a more well-rounded individual. Knock on wood, I hope it's still possible at my age. But it sounds like, again, it's something everybody can enjoy. And again, you don't have to come from a certain economic class. You don't you don't have to be Thurston Howell III. Lovey. We need to go check out these beautiful paintings. You don't have to come from that type of culture. This is open for everybody. And again, everyone can enjoy this.
1: Absolutely. It's for everyone. It's for families. It's for individuals. It's for friends. It's for, like, grab your work coworkers. Like, it's 5 o'clock. Let's go down. Let's hang out for an hour. Grab a cocktail. Walk around the social district, right? Just make it an event. It can be whatever you want it to be. Art is for everyone. So come on down and support local artists. If you buy something from someone down at Art Hop, you're supporting your neighbor. Just think about it that way. Take home a piece of Kalamazoo that's unique and different, and you'll have for, you know, years to come.
0: Yeah, and you, like you said, you can support local artists, people in our community. So again, that's the beauty of Kalamazoo is we really try to support one another. And when things are down, whether it's from the storms or just the economy in general, you know, everyone tries to roll up their sleeves and pitch in and help out. And this is a great example of that. Again, we've all heard the phrase starving artists. So it's like, you know, support these very talented local artists.
1: Put some food in their mouths for crying out loud.
0: Put some food on the plates. Set them up with a nice juicy steak, you know, a surf and turf maybe.
1: Yeah.
0: But help them out. And again, when is this going again, Stephanie? Remind everybody.
1: This Friday from 5 to 8, I'm going to be at the Arts Council in the Epic Center from 4 to 6 for Jack FM. So come on out and find me and take something unique and local home with you this Friday.
0: Well said. Well, thanks a lot for stopping in. I appreciate it. And like I've told you before, these studio doors are always open to you.
1: Fabulous.
0: So you come by whenever you want. So stick around. We're going to hear Wang Chung next. It's 106.5 Jack FM.
2: No contact order is in effect now for Davis Creek in Kalamazoo between Miller Road and the Kalamazoo River. That order was issued after around 10,000 gallons of wastewater overflowed into the creek and onto Emerald Drive near Miller Road just before 2 p.m. yesterday. Overflow was due to a broken pipe that was clogged by rags. Emerald Drive is also closed at Miller Road during the cleanup. Kevin Guskowitz has rescinded his resignation as Michigan State University president. He's going to stay on in East Lansing. He had announced May 27th that he was leaving to take the job of president at Clemson University. But he says after much thought, countless conversations, and careful consideration, he's decided to remain as Michigan State University's president. Now, he was going to leave MSU after two trustees raised transparency concerns about the secret fund being created to pay athletes called Spartan Ventures. His pay will be $1.5 million a year. That's less than the $2 million that the MSU Board of Trustees authorized in May to convince him to stay. In the WKZO newsroom, I'm Mike Alarney.
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9: Well, here's to looking forward to another bunch of songs on Jack FM. Not that there's anything else to look forward to in the next couple of months.

It's 106.5 Jack FM. It's Paulie in the morning. Tigers open up a three-game series at home with Oakland tonight at 6:30. Scooble will start for Detroit. And got some bad news in the world of sports. I'm sure you've heard by now. U.S. got knocked off by Belgium 4-1 in the World Cup. So they are all done. Yeah. All right, I am done for the day, but I'll be back tomorrow right at 6. And Jen will be back from vacay, so we'll catch up with her. Have a good one, and as always, thanks for listening to 106.5 Jack FM. I leave you with AC/DC. Crank it up.

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0: 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Neither are we. 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
2: Yo.
1: Open up, man.
2: Yo, what do you want, man?
1: My girl just caught me.
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2: Look who?
1: The girl next door, you know? I don't know what to do.
2: So it wasn't you.
1: All right.

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0: Wait, is this one of those bunches of songs in a row on Jack FM that Jack FM is always talking about?

How we doing, Kalamazoo? You are riding with Antonia for another afternoon here on Jack 106.5. So there's a new phone scam, and it's targeting folks here in Southwest Michigan. What the heck happened with that USA versus Belgium game last night? And there's some pretty cool bands currently on tour. Don't worry, we'll get all into it and more in just a bit here on Jack 106.5.

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Press the block button. Deputy Tate, it is a new phone scam targeting folks in Southwest Michigan. They'll say that you have a subpoena or missed a court date. You can always verify with your local court system. The goal is to scare you, take your info and your money. So beware of a call from a Deputy Tate.

Happy birthday to the Beatles' Ringo Starr. He turns 86 today, and the man is still out there twisting and shouting. He's going on tour this fall.

counting sheep but running out. As time ticks by, still I try.

So the USA is officially out of the World Cup as of last night. If you saw them play against Belgium yesterday, what were they doing? The goalie was in midfield. We only had one goal. It was definitely a game. But it's the best United States has ever done in the World Cup. So let's give them that. We'll get them in another 4 years.

You're riding with Antonia this afternoon here on Jack 106.5. But for all of my early birdies, check out the Pauly Morning Show. That's Monday through Friday, 6 to 9 a.m.

0: Up this week, July's theme, 2050 Continuum. That's down at Kalamazoo Mall this Friday at 5 p.m.
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For our Evanescence fans out there, if you don't know, now you know, they are currently on a world tour and they're making a stop in Michigan at Pine Knob Music Theater, and they are on tour with Spirit Box. That's August 2nd. Get your tickets.

So we found out today the Duke of Sussex, Prince Harry, officially lost his privacy case against UK tabloid publisher The Daily Mail. It's been about 6+ years since him and Meghan Markle gave everything up for love. Now, y'all be real with me. Do you think he regrets it even a little bit? This case cost him $50 million. They left the royal family because of the gossip. You know, people gotta gossip about you one way or the other. I don't know about you, but I'd rather be gossiped about with a full butler team in a palace.

0: Coming up this weekend, y'all, it's Blues Fest at Old Dog Tavern, featuring 11 artists across both days. 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

0: got the Pauly Morning Show. That's Monday through Friday, 6 to 9 a.m. And one thing about Pauly, he loves phone calls. 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